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0: It's New Year's Eve, 1999. How are you celebrating your Y2K?
1: What's everybody sitting here for? I mean, come on. It's New Year's Eve.
2: Papi, have you not seen?
3: We haven't paid the rent in 2 months. Look at all these bills.
4: Bri, what are we going to get into tonight, man?
5: I'm hearing about the Rolex.
4: I'm hearing Coco's.
6: Crystals.
4: I ain't gonna lie, I ain't really got bread like that, though.
5: Me neither.
7: When we needed a little help to pay the rent, we throw a rent party.
4: Tell you what, I got some Hialeah house party. Spanish women.
5: Come on, that's me.
4: Let's ride. I know.

When I walk on by, girls be looking like Debbie Fly. I pimp to the beat, walking down the street and my new the freak, yeah. This is how I roll, animal print pants out of control. It's Red Bull with the big ass bra, and like Bruce Lee, I got the clout, yeah.